bringing you the backbeat and rhythm of your favorite songs. The bass. Slap of the bass. Oh yeah, on Moose FM.

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4: Showers are still in the forecast right through Sunday, with thunderstorms possible this evening and tomorrow afternoon. Tonight's low 10 degrees, tomorrow's high 18, the Friday overnight low 9, the Saturday high 20.
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2: Showers are still in the forecast right through Sunday, with thunderstorms possible this evening and tomorrow afternoon. Tonight's low 10 degrees, tomorrow's high 18, the Friday overnight low 9, the Saturday high 20.
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4: Showers are still in the forecast right through Sunday, with thunderstorms possible this evening and tomorrow afternoon. Tonight's low 10 degrees, tomorrow's high 18, the Friday overnight low 9, the Saturday high 20.
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4: Showers are still in the forecast right through Sunday, with thunderstorms possible this evening and tomorrow afternoon. Tonight's low 10 degrees, tomorrow's high 18, the Friday overnight low 9, the Saturday high 20.
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5: Showers are still in the forecast right through Sunday, with thunderstorms possible this evening and tomorrow afternoon. Tonight's low 10 degrees, tomorrow's high 18, the Friday overnight low 9, the Saturday high 20.
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4: Showers are still in the forecast right through Sunday, with thunderstorms possible this evening and tomorrow afternoon. Tonight's low 10 degrees, tomorrow's high 18, the Friday overnight low 9, the Saturday high 20.
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5: Showers are still in the forecast right through Sunday, with thunderstorms possible this evening and tomorrow afternoon. Tonight's low 10 degrees, tomorrow's high 18, the Friday overnight low 9, the Saturday high 20.
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3: Showers are still in the forecast right through Sunday, with thunderstorms possible this evening and tomorrow afternoon. Tonight's low 10 degrees, tomorrow's high 18, the Friday overnight low 9, the Saturday high 20.
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0: She's such a little DJ, get that quick. My street's been on the freeway, turn that chick to make a little leeway. Beat that nick, but not the way that we play. Dogtown,
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1: Thanks for being the designated driver. 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
1: Hey, DD, can I buy you a pop?
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1: 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Thank you from Arrive Alive, Drive Sober, The Beer Store, and Desjardins Insurance.

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1: It doesn't matter if you love him or capital H-I-M. 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

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To understand what's important here, you have to live here. The Moose does, and is always your first choice for local news in Cochrane. 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
1: Good morning, I'm Dennis J. Puska. The Federation of Northern Ontario Municipalities wants to help communities with the rising cost of policing. President Dave Plourde says the organization is requesting the province create a grant to help towns with the impact municipal OPP costs have on their budgets.
2: You know, and we've seen last year a freeze of 11% for police costing. I think you can imagine that really affects, whether it's 11% or 10% or 9%, really. It really affects all of our budgets because it's a huge cost at the end of the day.
1: In Campus Casing alone, OPP costs represent a 2% tax increase. Plourde, who is also the mayor of Camp, says there appears to be no exact science when it comes to tabulating the bill, and even an experienced accountant would have a hard time understanding it. He adds that makes it hard for municipalities to plan because of the unknown. Indigenous Peoples Day goes this Sunday, the first day of summer. The Innanoo Friendship Center in Cochrane has celebrations starting at 4 in the afternoon at the Commando Pavilion. There will be Indigenous vendors selling their crafts, free food including barbecue goodies, bannock on a stick and smoothies, as well as children activities. The Relic Kings and Wabistin Band will split the live music duties. Coordinator Adrian Nakoji says you don't have to be Indigenous to take it all in. She notes that summer solstice has been celebrated for generations.
3: Lawrence Martin is the lead singer in it, and he wanted a Juno Award in the past as well, so it's pretty awesome that they're going to be coming.
1: The entertainment will be outside, weather permitting. Nakoji reminds you to bring a chair or a blanket. And the next time you see Cochrane Regional Food Bank manager Artis Prue, you might want to congratulate her. She's been at the Feed Ontario Conference this week, where she was handed the prestigious Mountain Mover Award. It recognizes achievements in strengthening the local and regional food banks network. And history has been made in Vancouver. Canada won its first ever World Cup match in men's soccer yesterday with a dominating 6-0 win over Qatar. Prime Minister Mark Carney addressed the players after the game, saying he couldn't be prouder as a Canadian. He commended their character after losing a teammate to injury and thanked them on behalf of all Canadians for everything they put in to get there. For these stories and more, go to MyCochranNow.com.
4: Good chance of showers today. Could see some thunderstorms later in the day. High 18, low 11. Mix of sun and cloud tomorrow. High 21. And rain for Sunday. High 23.
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0: Strange Advance was one of the greatest party dance tunes of all time. The second that I saw you, Moose FM. Yeah, if you want to go all Caribbean, that's just a great little way to start wiggling, isn't it? 272-6467. If you want to participate in the show, you can call, you can text. Welcome to Friday. Welcome to another wonderful looking weekend. Yeah, it could be a little bit damp, but who cares? Father's Day on Sunday. If you want to do a shout out, now is pretty much your last chance. And we're going to be talking about Canada Day coming up, as well as the forest fire situation in the region, which is improving. Feel free to participate in the show. Starship on the way. Black Eyed Peas next.
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0: Starship. We built this city, Moose FM. You know, there's a fascinating band with a very long and storied history. That song, We Built This City, was their very last, released in 1985. But up to the late 70s, Starship was known as Jefferson Starship. And in the 60s, they were known as Jefferson Airplane. In fact, they formed in 1964. So even though the Starship nomenclature and iteration seemed to be a flash in the pan, they were, most of them, old salts by the time We Built This City came along.
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0: Good chance of showers today. Could see some thunderstorms later in the day. High 18, low 11. Mix of sun and cloud tomorrow. High 21. And rain for Sunday. High 23.
1: So long, snow. 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
1: Good morning, I'm Dennis J. Puska. The Federation of Northern Ontario Municipalities wants to help communities with the rising cost of policing. President Dave Plourde says the organization is requesting the province create a grant to help towns with the impact municipal OPP costs have on their budgets.
2: You know, and we've seen last year a freeze of 11% for police costing. I think you can imagine that really affects, whether it's 11% or 10% or 9%, really. It really affects all of our budgets because it's a huge cost at the end of the day.
1: In campus casing alone, OPP costs represent a 2% tax increase. Plourde, who is also the mayor of CAP, says there appears to be no exact science when it comes to tabulating the bill, and even an experienced accountant would have a hard time understanding it. He adds that makes it hard for municipalities to plan because of the unknown. Indigenous Peoples Day goes this Sunday, the first day of summer. The Innu Friendship Center in Cochrane has celebrations starting at 4 in the afternoon at the Commando Pavilion. There will be Indigenous vendors selling their crafts, free food including barbecue goodies, bannock on a stick, and smoothies, as well as children activities. The Relic Kings and Wabistin Band will split the live music duties. Coordinator Adrian Nakoji says you don't have to be Indigenous to take it all in. She notes that summer solstice has been celebrated for generations.
3: Lawrence Martin is the lead singer in it, and he wanted a Juno Award in the past as well, so it's pretty awesome that they're going to be coming.
1: The entertainment will be outside, weather permitting. Nakoji reminds you to bring a chair or a blanket. And the next time you see Cochrane Regional Food Bank manager Artis Prue, you might want to congratulate her. She's been at the Feed Ontario Conference this week, where she was handed the prestigious Mountain Mover Award. It recognizes achievements in strengthening the local and regional food banks network. And history has been made in Vancouver. Canada won its first ever World Cup match in men's soccer yesterday with a dominating 6-0 win over Qatar. Prime Minister Mark Carney addressed the players after the game, saying he couldn't be prouder as a Canadian. He commended their character after losing a teammate to injury and thanked them on behalf of all Canadians for everything they put in to get there. For these stories and more, go to MyCochranNow.com.
4: Good chance of showers today. Could see some thunderstorms later in the day. High 18, low 11. Mix of sun and cloud tomorrow. High 21. And rain for Sunday. High 23.
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0: Smith, Juices Are Wild, Moose FM, Father's Day on Sunday. You want to do a shout out to Dad? 272-6467. You can call, you can text. Getting to your texts and emails, young Jeremy asks an interesting question. My brother has a girlfriend, he says, and they're thinking about getting married, but she says she's not sure she believes in forever. She says that's old-fashioned, and these days it's not about staying until you die, but staying until the love dies. Mark's not too sure about this, but he loves her very much and feels compelled to marry her anyway. I don't know what to say. Jeremy, if you build a back door into your marriage, sooner or later somebody's going to walk out. So if Mark's looking for a forever wife, he's looking for a new girlfriend.
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0: The Killers, Mr. Brightside, Moose FM. 272-6467 to call or text. I'm Tim. Welcome to the Friday Morning Show. We have Father's Day on Sunday. You want to do a shout-out to Dad? Here's pretty much your last chance. And Cheryl Hukama, who won that free set of tickets to the Ram Rodeo in Timmins, sent this the day of. Remember those tickets I won on the radio? I can't find them. I might have thrown them out when I was cleaning my truck, and I said, oh dear, did you go anyway? And last night she responded, I found them after I messaged you, and yes, it was good. Cheryl, glad that worked out. How about you? Did you go to the Ram Rodeo? Did you have fun? Did you count all the Moose uniforms? I think nearly everybody was there.
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0: Good chance of showers today. Could see some thunderstorms later in the day. High 18, low 11. Mix of sun and cloud tomorrow, high 21. And rain for Sunday, high 23.
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1: Good morning, I'm Dennis J. Puska. The Federation of Northern Ontario Municipalities wants to help communities with the rising cost of policing. President Dave Plourd says the organization is requesting the province create a grant to help towns with the impact municipal OPP costs have on their budgets.
2: You know, and we've seen last year a freeze of 11% for police costing. I think you can imagine that really affects, whether it's 11% or 10% or 9%, really, it really affects all of our budgets because it's a huge cost at the end of the day.
1: In campus casing alone, OPP costs represent a 2% tax increase. Plourd, who is also the mayor of CAP, says there appears to be no exact science when it comes to tabulating the bill, and even an experienced accountant would have a hard time understanding it. He adds that makes it hard for municipalities to plan because of the unknown. Indigenous Peoples Day goes this Sunday, the first day of summer. The Innu Friendship Center in Cochrane has celebrations starting at 4 in the afternoon at the Commando Pavilion. There will be Indigenous vendors selling their crafts, free food including barbecue goodies, bannock on a stick, and smoothies, as well as children activities. The Relic Kings and Wabistin Band will split the live music duties. Coordinator Adrian Nakoji says you don't have to be Indigenous to take it all in. She notes that summer solstice has been celebrated for generations.
3: Lawrence Martin is the lead singer in it, and he wanted a Juno Award in the past as well, so it's pretty awesome that they're going to be coming.
1: The entertainment will be outside, weather permitting. Nakoji reminds you to bring a chair or a blanket. And the next time you see Cochrane Regional Food Bank Manager Artis Prue, you might want to congratulate her. She's been at the Feed Ontario Conference this week, where she was handed the prestigious Mountain Mover Award. It recognizes achievements in strengthening the local and regional food banks network. And history has been made in Vancouver. Canada won its first ever World Cup match in men's soccer yesterday with a dominating 6-0 win over Qatar. Prime Minister Mark Carney addressed the players after the game, saying he couldn't be prouder as a Canadian. He commended their character after losing a teammate to injury and thanked them on behalf of all Canadians for everything they put in to get there. For these stories and more, go to MyCochranNow.com.
4: Good chance of showers today. Could see some thunderstorms later in the day. High 18, low 11. Mix of sun and cloud tomorrow. High 21. And rain for Sunday. High 23.

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0: the blues. Elton John, I guess that's why they call it the blues. Moose FM, 272-6467 to call or text. Father's Day on Sunday. You want to do a shout-out? Now's your chance. One of our perennial topics, gardening. Trevor shares the following. I think it's insane to see people in town mowing with tractors. I mean, if you're 93 and can't push one anymore, fine. But mowing a 1/6-acre lot with a garden tractor is insane. It's lazy. It defeats the purpose of having a lawn and caring for it. I think until you have at least an acre of grass, you shouldn't get a tractor. And Trevor, thank you very much. Your thoughts on lawn care. How small is too small for a big lawn mowing machine? 272-6467. No doubt. Coming up.
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0: Huey Lewis in the news. Do you believe in love, Moose FM? 272-6467 to call or text. Good morning, I'm Tim Rout. Father's Day on Sunday, go ahead and do a shout-out. Getting to your texts and emails, this is from Audrey. She writes, I want to wish happy birthday to my dear friend Rachel LaForce, who turns 63 tomorrow. And I want to thank the Moose for your kind words when our dog died. I know you have lost pets over the years, and I really appreciate your remarks. Audrey, you're very welcome. And Rachel, happy preemptive birthday. If you know someone who's celebrating, let's have it. 272-6467. It's 21 minutes past 7 o'clock. J.J. Wild on deck.
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0: Good chance of showers today. Could see some thunderstorms later in the day. High 18, low 11. Mix of sun and cloud tomorrow. High 21. And rain for Sunday. High 23.
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1: Good morning, I'm Dennis J. Puska. The Federation of Northern Ontario Municipalities wants to help communities with the rising cost of policing. President Dave Plourd says the organization is requesting the province create a grant to help towns with the impact municipal OPP costs have on their budgets.
2: You know, and we've seen last year a freeze of 11% for police costing. I think you can imagine that really affects, whether it's 11% or 10% or 9%, really, it really affects all of our budgets because it's a huge cost at the end of the day.
1: In campus casing alone, OPP costs represent a 2% tax increase. Plourd, who is also the mayor of CAP, says there appears to be no exact science when it comes to tabulating the bill, and even an experienced accountant would have a hard time understanding it. He adds that makes it hard for municipalities to plan because of the unknown. Indigenous Peoples Day goes this Sunday, the first day of summer. The Innu Friendship Center in Cochrane has celebrations starting at 4 in the afternoon at the Commando Pavilion. There will be Indigenous vendors selling their crafts, free food including barbecue goodies, bannock on a stick, and smoothies, as well as children activities. The Relic Kings and Wabistin Band will split the live music duties. Coordinator Adrian Nakoji says you don't have to be Indigenous to take it all in. She notes that summer solstice has been celebrated for generations.
3: Lawrence Martin is the lead singer in it, and he wanted a Juno Award in the past as well, so it's pretty awesome that they're going to be coming.
1: The entertainment will be outside, weather permitting. Nakoji reminds you to bring a chair or a blanket. And the next time you see Cochrane Regional Food Bank Manager Artis Prue, you might want to congratulate her. She's been at the Feed Ontario Conference this week, where she was handed the prestigious Mountain Mover Award. It recognizes achievements in strengthening the local and regional food banks network. And history has been made in Vancouver. Canada won its first ever World Cup match in men's soccer yesterday with a dominating 6-0 win over Qatar. Prime Minister Mark Carney addressed the players after the game, saying he couldn't be prouder as a Canadian. He commended their character after losing a teammate to injury and thanked them on behalf of all Canadians for everything they put in to get there. For these stories and more, go to MyCochranNow.com.
4: Good chance of showers today. Could see some thunderstorms later in the day. High 18, low 11. Mix of sun and cloud tomorrow. High 21. And rain for Sunday. High 23.
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0: Brian Adams, it's only love, Moose FM, and we have the dad joke coming up at 10 past 8. Feel free to suggest one. Keep it clean, keep it short. Text 272-6467. And this comes from 15-year-old Kayla. Dad, thank you for being my constant anchor and the person who always believes in me, even when I doubt myself. Whether you are giving me advice or just making me laugh after a hard day, your love shapes who I am. You've shown me what true strength and kindness look like, and I'm so incredibly proud to be your daughter. Happy Father's Day to my biggest supporter, my role model, my favorite human being. And Kayla, thank you very much. You feel free to do a shout-out to Dad, too. Why don't you? 272-6467. Good chance of showers today. Could see some thunderstorms later in the day. High 18, low 11. Mix of sun and cloud tomorrow. High 21. And rain for Sunday. High 23.
1: I love spring time.
2: Hey, winter. Do the right thing. Leave before this gets awkward.
3: Spring feels better on the Moose.

0: for police costing. I think you can imagine that that really affects whether it's 11% or 10% or 9%. Really, it really affects all of our budgets because it's a huge cost at the end of the day.
1: In campus casing alone, OPP costs represent a 2% tax increase. Plurd, who is also the mayor of CAP, says there appears to be no exact science when it comes to tabulating the bill, and even an experienced accountant would have a hard time understanding it. He adds that makes it hard for municipalities to plan because of the unknown. Indigenous Peoples Day goes this Sunday, the first day of summer. The Innanew Friendship Center in Cochrane has celebrations starting at 4 in the afternoon at the Commando Pavilion. There will be Indigenous vendors selling their crafts, free food including barbecue goodies, bannock on a stick, and smoothies, as well as children activities. The Relic Kings and Wabistin Band will split the live music duties. Coordinator Adrian Nakoji says you don't have to be Indigenous to take it all in. She notes that summer solstice has been celebrated for generations.
2: Lawrence Martin is the lead singer in it, and he wanted a Juno Award in the past as well, so it's pretty awesome that they're going to be coming.
1: The entertainment will be outside, weather permitting. Nakoji reminds you to bring a chair or a blanket. And the next time you see Cochrane Regional Food Bank manager Artis Prue, you might want to congratulate her. She's been at the Feed Ontario Conference this week, where she was handed the prestigious Mountain Mover Award. It recognizes achievements in strengthening the local and regional food banks network. And history has been made in Vancouver. Canada won its first ever World Cup match in men's soccer yesterday with a dominating 6-0 win over Qatar. Prime Minister Mark Carney addressed the players after the game, saying he couldn't be prouder as a Canadian. He commended their character after losing a teammate to injury and thanked them on behalf of all Canadians for everything they put in to get there. For these stories and more, go to mycochranenow.com.
3: Good chance of showers today. Could see some thunderstorms later in the day. High 18, low 11. Mix of sun and cloud tomorrow. High 21. And rain for Sunday. High 23.
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1: The Clash, Should I Stay or Should I Go, Moose and Fam. So Canada has won its very first ever victory in the World Cup Series against Qatar. 6-0. Number one, did you catch the game? Number two, even if you're not the world's biggest soccer fan, has this got your attention? Did you feel the strings of your heart getting tugged just a wee little bit? Perhaps a touch of patriotism bubbling up? Maybe a small sense of satisfaction that Qatar got their collective tukai handed to them? Your thoughts on the World Cup and Canada's victory. 272-6467. Red Rider on deck.
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1: Good chance of showers today. Could see some thunderstorms later in the day. High 18, low 11. Mix of sun and cloud tomorrow. High 21. And rain for Sunday. High 23.
3: 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I am so excited I wet my plants.
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1: Good morning, I'm Dennis J. Puska. The Federation of Northern Ontario Municipalities wants to help communities with the rising cost of policing. President Dave Plourde says the organization is requesting the province create a grant to help towns with the impact municipal OPP costs have on their budgets.
2: You know, and we've seen last year a freeze of 11% for police costing. I think you can imagine that really affects, whether it's 11% or 10% or 9%, really, it really affects all of our budgets because it's a huge cost at the end of the day.
1: In campus casing alone, OPP costs represent a 2% tax increase. Plourde, who is also the mayor of CAP, says there appears to be no exact science when it comes to tabulating the bill, and even an experienced accountant would have a hard time understanding it. He adds that makes it hard for municipalities to plan because of the unknown. Indigenous Peoples Day goes this Sunday, the first day of summer. The Innu Friendship Center in Cochrane has celebrations starting at 4 in the afternoon at the Commando Pavilion. There will be Indigenous vendors selling their crafts, free food including barbecue goodies, bannock on a stick, and smoothies, as well as children activities. The Relic Kings and Wabistin Band will split the live music duties. Coordinator Adrian Nakoji says you don't have to be Indigenous to take it all in. She notes that summer solstice has been celebrated for generations.
3: Lawrence Martin is the lead singer in it, and he wanted a Juno Award in the past as well, so it's pretty awesome that they're going to be coming.
1: The entertainment will be outside, weather permitting. Nakoji reminds you to bring a chair or a blanket. And the next time you see Cochrane Regional Food Bank Manager Artis Prue, you might want to congratulate her. She's been at the Feed Ontario Conference this week, where she was handed the prestigious Mountain Mover Award. It recognizes achievements in strengthening the local and regional food banks network. And history has been made in Vancouver. Canada won its first ever World Cup match in men's soccer yesterday with a dominating 6-0 win over Qatar. Prime Minister Mark Carney addressed the players after the game, saying he couldn't be prouder as a Canadian. He commended their character after losing a teammate to injury and thanked them on behalf of all Canadians for everything they put in to get there. For these stories and more, go to MyCochranNow.com.
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6: Good chance of showers today. Could see some thunderstorms later in the day. High 18, low 11. Mix of sun and cloud tomorrow. High 21. And rain for Sunday. High 23.
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0: Pretty Peace, Clumsy Moose FM. 272-6467 to call or text. We have Father's Day on Sunday. Feel free to do your tribute. This is getting to be your last opportunity for this year. And we have Canada Day coming up. You want to do a Canada Day tribute? You want to pay homage to our fantastic country? Hey, man, you go right ahead. This is from Eric. He's commenting on the economy and, perhaps somewhat atypically, his outlook is positive. He writes, "When it comes to money, there are always winners and losers, haves and have-nots. The key isn't worrying about the economy, but making sure you're one of the winners." He then describes an investment strategy that takes maximal advantage of market losses. He's basically betting that things will get worse, and every time something does get worse, he makes more money. Eric then concludes with this, "It's all what you make of it. There's no reason a smart person can't come out on top." And Eric, thank you very much. How about you? Any thoughts on the economy? 272-6467.
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0: Good chance of showers today. Could see some thunderstorms later in the day. High 18, low 11. Mix of sun and cloud tomorrow. High 21. And rain for Sunday. High 23.
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0: Chief Plurd says the organization is requesting the province create a grant to help towns with the impact municipal OPP costs have on their budgets.
1: You know, and we've seen last year a freeze of 11% for police costing. I think you can imagine that really affects, whether it's 11% or 10% or 9%, really. It really affects all of our budgets because it's a huge cost at the end of the day.
0: In campus casing alone, OPP costs represent a 2% tax increase. Plurd, who is also the mayor of Cap, says there appears to be no exact science when it comes to tabulating the bill, and even an experienced accountant would have a hard time understanding it. He adds that makes it hard for municipalities to plan because of the unknown. Indigenous Peoples Day goes this Sunday, the first day of summer. The Innanoo Friendship Center in Cochrane has celebrations starting at 4 in the afternoon at the Commando Pavilion. There will be Indigenous vendors selling their crafts, free food including barbecue goodies, bannock on a stick and smoothies, as well as children activities. The Relic Kings and Wabistin Band will split the live music duties. Coordinator Adrian Nakoji says you don't have to be Indigenous to take it all in. She notes that summer solstice has been celebrated for generations.
2: Lawrence Martin is the lead singer in it, and he wanted a Juno Award in the past as well, so it's pretty awesome that they're going to be coming.
0: The entertainment will be outside, weather permitting. Nakoji reminds you to bring a chair or a blanket. And the next time you see Cochrane Regional Food Bank manager Artis Prue, you might want to congratulate her. She's been at the Feed Ontario Conference this week, where she was handed the prestigious Mountain Mover Award. It recognizes achievements in strengthening the local and regional food banks network. And history has been made in Vancouver. Canada won its first ever World Cup match in men's soccer yesterday with a dominating 6-0 win over Qatar. Prime Minister Mark Carney addressed the players after the game, saying he couldn't be prouder as a Canadian. He commended their character after losing a teammate to injury and thanked them on behalf of all Canadians for everything they put in to get there. For these stories and more, go to mycochranenow.com.
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5: Good chance of showers today. Could see some thunderstorms later in the day. High 18, low 11. Mix of sun and cloud tomorrow. High 21. And rain for Sunday. High 23.
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0: The Crash Test Dummies are a Canadian rock band from Winnipeg. Anchored by Brad Roberts on vocals and guitar, his distinctive bass baritone voice remains one of the most sought after in the industry. The band is widely known for their internationally successful 1993 single, and of course, 1991's Superman song. Crash Test Dummies are technically still around, but they haven't produced anything since 2017's Promised Land.
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0: Good chance of showers today. Could see some thunderstorms later in the day. High 18, low 11. Mix of sun and cloud tomorrow. High 21. And rain for Sunday. High 23.
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0: 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If you want to do a shout out to Dad, Father's Day on Sunday. If you want to put a smile on your father's face, or if you want to pay homage to him, even if he's not with us anymore, what a perfect opportunity. We still have a few minutes of the show, 272-6467. And beyond that, we got Canada Day coming up. By all means, send in your tributes to our great country, our heritage, our history, our founders. That would include Sir John A. Macdonald. Amen, whether you like him or not. We wouldn't be here without him. And speaking of Canada Day, I got to put a new Canadian flag up in the window. That one's getting pretty sun-bleached.
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0: the king of ballads himself, Richard Marx, right here waiting, Moose FM. Well, that's the Friday Morning Show. I'm Tim Rout. Thank you so much for listening. Have yourself a wonderful weekend. Stay safe. Have fun. God willing, we'll see you Monday.
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0: Good chance of showers today. Could see some thunderstorms later in the day. High 18, low 11. Mix of sun and cloud tomorrow. High 21. And rain for Sunday. High 23.
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1: 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I mean, what do you get the guy that always appears to have everything? 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
3: Dust off your raincoat. More precipitation expected this afternoon. High 18, falling off to 11 overnight, and we could see thunderstorms. Mix of sun and cloud tomorrow. High 21, and rain for Sunday. High 23.
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0: 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Hit the driving range on Saturday. 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
1: 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On top of that, this amazing new section with premium spices and barbecue rubs, grilling accessories, but they also have something pretty special going down on Monday the 22nd, which you're also going to want to make the trip to Timmins to see for yourself. It's the Demo Tour 2026 for CF Moto. And essentially, you're going to get to try out that new motorcycle of your dreams. You're going to be able to take that little test drive and see, ooh, if that's the one for you. And maybe you're thinking about getting a motorcycle for the first time in your life. They got experts here that are going to be able to walk you through all the details and all the specs of all of these devices, finding the perfect one to get you started. 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
4: Dust off your raincoat. More precipitation expected this afternoon. High 18, falling off to 11 overnight, and we could see thunderstorms. Mix of sun and cloud tomorrow, high 21, and rain for Sunday, high 23.
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5: Dust off your raincoat. More precipitation expected this afternoon. High 18, falling off to 11 overnight, and we could see thunderstorms. Mix of sun and cloud tomorrow. High 21, and rain for Sunday. High 23.
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1: Good afternoon, I'm Dennis J. Puska. The Federation of Northern Ontario Municipalities wants to help communities with the rising cost of policing. President Dave Plourde says the organization is requesting the province create a grant to help towns with the impact municipal OPP costs have on their budgets.
2: You know, and we've seen last year a freeze of 11% for police costing. I think you can imagine that that really affects, whether it's 11% or 10% or 9%, really, it really affects all of our budgets because it's a huge cost at the end of the day.
1: In Kapuskasing alone, last year's OPP cost represented a 2% tax increase. Plourde, who's also mayor of Kapuskasing, says there appears to be no exact science when it comes to tabulating the bill, and even an experienced accountant would have a hard time understanding it. He adds that makes it hard for municipalities to plan because of the unknown. Indigenous Peoples Day goes this Sunday, the first day of summer. The Innu Friendship Center in Cochrane has a celebration starting at 4 in the afternoon at the Commando Pavilion. There will be Indigenous vendors selling their crafts and free food, including barbecue goodies, bannock on a stick and smoothies, as well as children's games. The Relic Kings and Wabiston Band will split up the live music duties. Co-organizer Adrian Nakoji says you don't have to be Indigenous to take it all in. She notes the summer solstice has been a celebration for generations.
3: Lawrence Martin is the lead singer in it, and he wanted a Juno Award in the past as well, so it's pretty awesome that they're going to be coming.
1: The entertainment will be outside, weather permitting. Nakoji reminds you to bring a chair or a blanket. The next time you see Cochrane Regional Food Bank manager Artis Prue, you might want to congratulate her. She's been at the Feed Ontario conference this week, where she was presented the prestigious Mountain Mover Award. It recognizes achievements in strengthening the local and regional food banks network. And the federal and BC governments are each providing $100 million for the construction of a new Tumbler Ridge School and Healthcare Center. Prime Minister Mark Carney says the announcement comes after he and BC Premier David Eby visited the community in the wake of the mass school shooting in February. He says they met with students, their parents, teachers, and first responders and talked about what can be done to begin to heal from the trauma and the unspeakable tragedy, adding they both promised they'd be there for the community. He says construction will begin this summer with the removal of the existing school. For these stories and more, go to MyCochranNow.com.
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1: 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This Team Yamaha Blue 2023 MT-03. 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
3: Dust off your raincoat. More precipitation expected this afternoon. High 18, falling off to 11 overnight, and we could see thunderstorms. Mix of sun and cloud tomorrow, high 21, and rain for Sunday, high 23.
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4: Dust off your raincoat. More precipitation expected this afternoon. High 18, falling off to 11 overnight, and we could see thunderstorms. Mix of sun and cloud tomorrow. High 21, and rain for Sunday. High 23.
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0: 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But now we're talking about some of the machinery here. Like, they have one more Tundra Gray Seaforce 800 Touring left. This is the last one here. $1,800 off, all right? It is at an incredible price. I mean, when they say your summer adventures start right here, they are not kidding. And it's not just ATV packages that you're going to find with amazing deals here today. No, they got boat packages, your side-by-side packages, and on top of that, everything you need to have a ton of fun while the weather is nice and warm out there, like tubes for pulling behind the boat. They got one here, all right? It's shaped like a hot dog. I mean, just imagine the joy on your face when you see your father sitting on a giant inflatable hot dog tube and you're pulling him behind the boat, all right? That only $99.99 today, right? Incredible deal. So come on down, J&B Cycle Marine, 950 Riverside Drive, where summer adventures begin.
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3: Dust off your raincoat. More precipitation expected this afternoon. High 18, falling off to 11 overnight, and we could see thunderstorms. Mix of sun and cloud tomorrow, high 21, and rain for Sunday, high 23.
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1: 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Is that something you've been dreaming of doing but just thought, oh, it's a little bit out of reach? Not anymore. 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Or maybe you're looking to get like that starter bike, right? 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
1: Hey, I'm Dean Tripp, live on location today at J&B Cycle and Marine in Timmins, 950 Riverside Drive, and it is worth the drive out here today. Yeah, it might be raining outside, but in here in the showroom, the weather is absolutely perfect, and you're going to see a lot of great deals. I need to pedal back here to this MT-03 Yamaha Blue. This motorcycle, okay, it's a 2023, right now $804 off, coming in at $5,795, okay? This thing only has 6 kilometers on it. 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
8: Dust off your raincoat. More precipitation expected this afternoon. High 18, falling off to 11 overnight, and we could see thunderstorms. Mix of sun and cloud tomorrow. High 21, and rain for Sunday. High 23.
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1: There is a risk of a thunderstorm this evening. The overnight low, 11 degrees. Showers tomorrow and Sunday. Tomorrow's high, 21. The overnight low, 9. Sunday's high for the first day of summer, 21.
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0: Moose FM, the beach's last girls at the party. And it's going to be one heck of a party. July 17th and 18th, during Camp Craze and Camp Escasing. Yes, Demolition Derby. Tim Hicks and Zach McPhee? Like, I've been talking about Camp Craze now for a while. Like, a good while. And it never dawned that I should mention that Tim Hicks and Zach McPhee are going to be headlining Camp Craze. Like, that is craze, right? That's pretty nuts. Those are some pretty high caliber artists out in Camp Escasing. Now I say it like that, I feel like I just kind of was like, in Camp Escasing? What? I'm sorry, that's not what I meant. I just mean that's wild. Just to have them anywhere in Northern Ontario, right? So Tim Hicks and Zach McPhee, Demolition Derby, tailgate party, entertainment. Wow, that's gonna be a tough couple of nights to top, right? Sounds like a lot of fun.
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6: There is a risk of a thunderstorm this evening. The overnight low, 11 degrees. Showers tomorrow and Sunday. Tomorrow's high, 21. The overnight low, 9. Sunday's high for the first day of summer, 21.
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0: George Michael, Freedom 90, radio edit. Why? Wait a sec. Why does George Michael need a radio edit? Since when does George Michael have a potty mouth? Do you have a potty mouth there, George? Because if you do, we're going to need to have a discussion about this. Perhaps you would need your mouth rinsed out with a bar of soap. I don't think that's something parents say anymore, right? Right? Are you, as a parent, even allowed to say that anymore? Hey, yeah, remember when you were a kid and you'd drop a curse word and that was the threat you received from your superiors, your parents? Hey, we're gonna wash your mouth out with a bar of soap. Ha, it's gonna feel good. Maybe if the later generations weren't shoving soap in people's mouth, there wouldn't be anything to compare the taste of cilantro to. Which, I got this. I guess I'm on that end of the ladder. Anytime there's cilantro, even the littlest bit, I detect it immediately. And I'm just like, oh my goodness, like this ruins this meal. Like it's ruined. It's, so I don't know what it is, eh? It's so weird how, well, I mean, I guess we're all a little bit different. And that's a beautiful thing. So bring it on, taste buds. You want to be weird? I can be weird too.
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7: Come here, baby. 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

0: Snow Patrol chasing cars, which I don't know why I always get in trouble doing that. You know, sometimes you just want to choose a car and be like, I wonder where they're going. Oh, the stupid games you used to play with your friends, right? We had one called Lost. And this used to be fun. You can't do it anymore because technology ruins it. Like, you can't. Your car knows where you are all the time. Unless you got an older car now and you make everybody leave the cell phones alone, you can't do it. But the game was, and this was back when, you know, your best bet at navigation was a map. You had to go into a store and you had to buy a map of like a municipality, of a community, of a region. And you would have to like go through the legend and be like, all right, I'm looking for B, Bakersfield Road. Okay, it's right here. Oh, and it would give you like a grid, right? You had like your X and your Y, and you'd be like, okay. And it gives you the location of that, and you'd be like, all right, page 7. Okay, and 7N. Okay, oh, there it is. Right? So the idea would be you choose a direction, you drive until nobody in the car recognizes anything. At that point, you still continue to drive for like another hour till you're totally lost. You're not allowed to take the same road you just used to get back, and you got to find your way home. And it was, that led to some great adventures.
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4: There is a risk of a thunderstorm this evening. The overnight low 11 degrees. Showers tomorrow and Sunday. Tomorrow's high 21. The overnight low 9. Sunday's high for the first day of summer 21.
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1: I'm Bob McIntyre. Northern Ontario municipalities are facing a problem with rising policing costs, and the Federation of Northern Ontario Municipalities wants to do something about it. President Dave Plourde says the bills are causing issues with some of the town's bottom line, including his town, Kapuskasing, where it represented an automatic 2% tax increase. He adds part of the unknown costs are the calls for service and the billing formula.
2: It's so complex that even an accountant would have a difficult time trying to figure out how they come about, but they don't affect us right away. Really, you know, the increase in policing costs only come down the year after. So, you know, what it cost us last year is really going to affect us this year.
1: Plourde says Phnom wants the province to create a grant or subsidy to help offset some of the budget shortfalls and make it easier for municipalities to better plan for the future. Canada Post and the Canadian Union of Postal Workers have agreed on new collective agreements, officially ending their latest round of bargaining. Kate Brown has the details.
3: The deals, which run until January 2029, were approved by union members with nearly 89% of urban workers and almost 86% of rural and suburban mail carriers voting in favour. For Canadians, the agreements mean greater labour stability and a lower risk of service disruptions over the next several years. The contracts also maintain job security protections and defined benefit pensions, while providing wage increases, enhanced health benefits, and improved leave provisions for workers. Canada Post says the agreement will support plans to modernise operations, including a weekend delivery model, as it works to better meet customer demand.
1: That's Kate Brown reporting. The federal and BC governments reached providing $100 million to build a new Tumbler Ridge school and health center. Prime Minister Mark Carney says the announcement comes after he and BC Premier David Eby visited the community in the wake of the mass school shooting in February. He says they met with students, their parents, teachers, and first responders and talked about what can be done to begin to heal from that trauma and unspeakable tragedy, adding they both promised they'd be there for the community. He says construction will begin this summer with demolition of the existing school.

0: Big Wreck. That song, Moose FM. Yes, you are inching closer to those 9-to-5ers out there. Your weekend is upon you. You can smell that freedom. You are craving putting your underwear on your head and breaking through those front doors and looking at your boss and going, screw you, man. I'm not coming back till Monday. And then you burst through the door, ripping your shirt off like you're the Incredible Hulk, because you feel incredible, because now you have the weekend. And when it's the weekend, you're the boss. You're the man, or woman, or whatever. Ah, yes, the weekend. You can feel it coursing through your veins. What, am I doing this because I didn't prepare? Is this because I didn't actually prepare a good talking point for this time slot? No, I had stuff, all right? You're just going to have to take my word for it. Weekend!
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3: There is a risk of a thunderstorm this evening. The overnight low 11 degrees. Showers tomorrow and Sunday. Tomorrow's high 21. The overnight low 9. Sunday's high for the first day of summer 21.
4: So long, snow. 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

0: Moose FM, that was Simple Plan and When I'm Gone. Some good old pop punk right there, eh? And that pop punk is going to be making its way to Timmins, July 24th and the 25th. So the 24th is like a pop punk night. I guess Offspring, I guess, is considered, oh yeah, they're like one of the founders of pop punk. I think the Offspring and Green Day essentially founded that genre. Right, they were the first two punk rock bands to become popular in the mainstream. So, yeah, absolutely. They're going to be in Timmins on the 24th. Not Green Day, sorry, just The Offspring. And Gob. And the other bands, because I didn't look further down the poster. I saw The Offspring and Gob, and that was enough. I didn't need to know who else was playing. I was like, that is something I want to see. I loved Gob. Oh, that was a great band. And The Offspring, like, that was one of those bands where I had the cassette tapes, and I'm dating myself, but yeah, you had your Walkman, and you'd listen to that on the bus. You'd be like, yeah, The Offspring. I listen to The Offspring because I'm cool. The Offspring made you cool when you were young.
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1: I'm Bob McIntyre. Northern Ontario municipalities are facing a problem with rising policing costs, and the Federation of Northern Ontario Municipalities wants to do something about it. President Dave Plourde says the bills are causing issues with some of the town's bottom line, including his town, Kapuskasing, where it represented an automatic 2% tax increase. He adds part of the unknown costs are the calls for service and the billing formula.
2: It's so complex that even an accountant would have a difficult time trying to figure out how they come about, but they don't affect us right away. Really, you know, the increase in policing costs only come down the year after. So, you know, what it cost us last year is really going to affect us this year.
1: Plourde says Phnom wants the province to create a grant or subsidy to help offset some of the budget shortfalls and make it easier for municipalities to better plan for the future. Canada Post and the Canadian Union of Postal Workers have agreed on new collective agreements, officially ending their latest round of bargaining. Kate Brown has the details.
3: The deals, which run until January 2029, were approved by union members with nearly 89% of urban workers and almost 86% of rural and suburban mail carriers voting in favour. For Canadians, the agreements mean greater labour stability and a lower risk of service disruptions over the next several years. The contracts also maintain job security protections and defined benefit pensions, while providing wage increases, enhanced health benefits, and improved leave provisions for workers. Canada Post says the agreement will support plans to modernise operations, including a weekend delivery model, as it works to better meet customer demand.
1: That's Kate Brown reporting. The federal and BC governments reached providing $100 million to build a new Tumbler Ridge school and health centre. Prime Minister Mark Carney says the announcement comes after he and BC Premier David Eby visited the community in the wake of the mass school shooting in February. He says they met with students, their parents, teachers, and first responders and talked about what can be done to begin to heal from that trauma and unspeakable tragedy, adding they both promised they'd be there for the community. He says construction will begin this summer with demolition of the existing school. Well, next time you see Cochrane Regional Food Bank manager Artis Prue, you might want to congratulate her. She's been at a Feed Ontario conference this week where she was handed the prestigious Mountain Mover Award. It recognizes achievements in strengthening the local and regional food banks network. For these stories and more, go to MyCochranNow.com. There is a risk of a thunderstorm this evening. The overnight low, 11 degrees. Showers tomorrow and Sunday. Tomorrow's high, 21. The overnight low, 9. Sunday's high for the first day of summer, 21.
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0: Jen Arden, Good Mother Moose FM, and today kicks off the St. Jean Festival in Kapuskasing at the Kapuskasing Recreational Center, and it's a great thing to celebrate being Francophone. It's not done enough in enough communities, if I'm being honest. Like, when I was in Ottawa doing radio there, 1.2 million people, right? Like, no one ever brought up a St. Jean Festival, right? Like, obviously, there was a lot of pride to be a Francophone in Ottawa. It is a massive Francophone community. And then out on the East Coast, when I lived on the other side of Quebec, same thing. My entire radio career, never once heard of a St. Jean Festival or a Francophone celebration. And it's really nice that this is something that's done here in Northern Ontario, because I just always been a believer, right? I can't speak French. So when I meet people who are dual lingo, I just think of, like, automatically they end up in this tier of intelligence in my mind where I'm like, wow, like, you're incredibly smart. Like, you can speak two languages, which is something that seems impossible to me. So to all you big brain Francophones out there, I hope you have a wonderful time celebrating at the St. Jean Festival, going down Kapuskasing Recreation Center. Have a great time today and tomorrow.
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5: There is a risk of a thunderstorm this evening. The overnight low, 11 degrees. Showers tomorrow and Sunday. Tomorrow's high, 21. The overnight low, 9. Sunday's high for the first day of summer, 21.
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0: Platinum Blonde, Situation Critical, Moose FM. I hope you're having a good afternoon so far. My name's Trippin'. All right. We talked about a few things today. One of them being, oh, the possibility. I love articles that are like, maybe. They might be doing this. We don't know, but we're going to write an article on it. Aren't we stinkers? This article here, Jim Carrey and Ron Howard heading back to Whoville. They're going to do a new How the Grinch Stole Christmas. So this is going to be a sequel, which what happens, right? Because in the end, the Grinch becomes like nice, right? His heart grows and he's all like, oh, I'm a good man now. I used to be very grinchy and, you know, I went around and stole all these Christmas trees and, you know, I took the presents too, you know, from those little rascal Whoville kids. And, you know, I would have told them to shove them up their butts, but instead I became a nice Grinch and then went and gave everything back. You know, the least you could do was return. Right? Imagine crime was that easy. Like, you get caught and you're like, okay, I'll give it back. And then everyone loves you. But yeah, that would be nice. Ah, I love Jim Carrey. Ron Howard, too. What a duo.
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0: Moose FM, Venus Bananarama. And with that, it's time for TGIF, time for the weekend. That means no more speaky to you. And now, speaky to me, usually alone in my apartment with some sort of self-hatred. Ooh, okay, I got a little dark. But as you know, we'll catch you again. This is not farewell, but see you later. Like Monday, later. Unless this is the weekend they finally call and say, yeah, you know, we could probably find someone who could do this a bit better. Yeah, you know, it's no offense to you or anything, but you know, you keep going on there with your stupid voices and doing all these things. And yeah, you know, there is a large portion of the audience who doesn't really appreciate that sort of humor. You know, you shouldn't be forcing your humor on people. So we're going to just kind of let you go now. Unless that happens this weekend. I mean, it's always possible. When you do the job the way I do. Catch you later. Enjoy your weekend. See you Monday. 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
6: There is a risk of a thunderstorm this evening. The overnight low 11 degrees. Showers tomorrow and Sunday. Tomorrow's high 21. The overnight low 9. Sunday's high for the first day of summer 21.
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1: I'm Bob McIntyre. Northern Ontario municipalities are facing a problem with rising policing costs, and the Federation of Northern Ontario Municipalities wants to do something about it. President Dave Plourd says the bills are causing issues with some of the town's bottom line, including his town, Kapuskasing, where it represented an automatic 2% tax increase. He adds part of the unknown costs are the calls for service and the billing formula.
2: It's so complex that even an accountant would have a difficult time trying to figure out how they come about, but they don't affect us right away. Really, you know, the increase in policing costs only come down the year after. So, you know, what it cost us last year is really going to affect us this year.
1: Plourd says Phnom wants the province to create a grant or subsidy to help offset some of the budget shortfalls and make it easier for municipalities to better plan for the future. Canada Post and the Canadian Union of Postal Workers have agreed on new collective agreements, officially ending their latest round of bargaining. Kate Brown has the details.
3: The deals, which run until January 2029, were approved by union members with nearly 89% of urban workers and almost 86% of rural and suburban mail carriers voting in favour. For Canadians, the agreements mean greater labour stability and a lower risk of service disruptions over the next several years. The contracts also maintain job security protections and defined benefit pensions, while providing wage increases, enhanced health benefits, and improved leave provisions for workers. Canada Post says the agreement will support plans to modernise operations, including a weekend delivery model, as it works to better meet customer demand.
1: That's Kate Brown reporting. The federal and BC governments reached providing $100 million to build a new Tumbler Ridge school and health centre. Prime Minister Mark Carney says the announcement comes after he and BC Premier David Eby visited the community in the wake of the mass school shooting in February. He says they met with students, their parents, teachers, and first responders and talked about what can be done to begin to heal from that trauma and unspeakable tragedy, adding they both promised they'd be there for the community. He says construction will begin this summer with demolition of the existing school. Well, next time you see Cochrane Regional Food Bank manager Artis Prue, you might want to congratulate her. She's been at a Feed Ontario conference this week where she was handed the prestigious Mountain Mover Award. It recognizes achievements in strengthening the local and regional food banks network. For these stories and more, go to MyCochranNow.com. There is a risk of a thunderstorm this evening. The overnight low, 11 degrees. Showers tomorrow and Sunday. Tomorrow's high, 21. The overnight low, 9. Sunday's high for the first day of summer, 21.
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4: There is a risk of a thunderstorm this evening. The overnight low, 11 degrees. Showers tomorrow and Sunday. Tomorrow's high, 21. The overnight low, 9. Sunday's high for the first day of summer, 21.
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5: There is a risk of a thunderstorm this evening. The overnight low 11 degrees. Showers tomorrow and Sunday. Tomorrow's high 21. The overnight low 9. Sunday's high for the first day of summer 21.
6: 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Oh yeah, that's the stuff. 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
6: There is a risk of a thunderstorm this evening. The overnight low, 11 degrees. Showers tomorrow and Sunday. Tomorrow's high, 21. The overnight low, 9. Sunday's high for the first day of summer, 21.
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2: There is a risk of a thunderstorm this evening. The overnight low 11 degrees. Showers tomorrow and Sunday. Tomorrow's high 21. The overnight low 9. Sunday's high for the first day of summer 21.
3: Smooth as butter. And sounds even better. The saxophone. Bringing the sexy to you on Moose FM.